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1: Connecting over 28 million people every week with the biggest songs in North America. 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
2: We are getting closer to the number one song. And in just a few weeks, Olivia Rodrigo is set to unveil her third album, You Seem Pretty Sad for a Girl So in Love. Then after the summer, she's taken the songs on the road. She just announced the Unraveled Tour, which kicks off on September 25th in Hartford, Connecticut, and wraps up in December in Vegas. Got the full list of dates up at AmericanTop40.com so you can find out when she's coming to a city near you. Drop Dead, 16.

Olivia Rodrigo, that's 16. Drop dead. So Alex Warren is one of the coolest guys around. He said one of his most embarrassing moments recently, though, happened when he hung out with Harry Styles. Alex was backstage at the Brit Awards and realized he was walking near Harry. And in an effort to make it into Harry's inner circle, Alex said, "I didn't know you had moves like that." He was immediately mortified because, of course, Harry has moves. But Harry took it in stride and said, "I didn't know that either." Here's Alex, Fever Dream 15.

0: for Bruce reaching out. It's Leon Thomas. Thank you, Bruce, for going to AmericanTop40.com and making that request.
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0: Down to the top 10. And Sommer working on his next album. He says he's staying true to his style, but experimenting with new ideas. It'll be probably a little while before we get to hear it, but he teased that it's heavily influenced by the Beatles and the Beach Boys, with complex chords and a dash of nostalgic 2010 pop. He admits he doesn't care if anybody likes it because it's the music that he wants to make. But with the way we are connecting with his songs, I'm sure it will be full of hits. Back to Friends, 10.

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0: These are the top five of the week. And Elton John has mostly retired from touring, aside from a few one-off shows here and there. But he's far from finished when it comes to making music. We'll tell you what Sir Elton has been working on in the studio after five. Man, I need Olivia Dean.

number two, Bruno Mars, I Just Might. So that brings us to the big moment, the hottest song of the weekend. And this singer on top just set a major record in her native UK with 10 weeks at number one, thanks to her song, Rain Me In. It's the longest run on top for any solo woman in the history of the British chart. Back here in North America, she's got another song that's still the biggest hit in the country. It is Olivia Dean, So Easy, the number one song for 2 weeks in a

Because it's not official till it's Facebook official. Like us at 99.9 The Fox on Facebook and stay up to date with what's going on. 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

99.9 The Fox, happy Sunday morning. Maybe you're on your way to the Suncor Agora for the Alzheimer's walk this morning. Have such a fun time. Or maybe you're heading to Toronto later today for that makeup concert for Bruno Mars. Yeah, it got rained out last weekend. And tonight is the makeup date. Hey, here's Bruno right now on The Fox.

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99.9 The Fox, Maroon 5, and I know the countdown to the end of school is on. Students, teachers, educators, oh, we're hitting June tomorrow. Yeah, we'll talk about something fun we have going on for graduates coming up right now. It's Ray on The Fox.

0: 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And yes, the end of the school year is almost here for elementary and secondary school students. And that means proms and graduations. 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
1: Some mild winds today with clear skies and a high of 23. The UV index is expected to be quite high. Tonight, clear skies with a low of 9. Monday, more sun with a high of 23.

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And if your New Year's resolution was to get out and do more fun things in Sarnia Lambton, you're in the right place. 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

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And if you want to go to the African Lion Safari with the kids this summer, I'm going to tell you a fun way that you could win tickets. That's on the way right now. 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
0: Well, Sabrina Carpenter is hanging on in the top 30 with a song that premiered two summers ago. Plus, Teddy Swims rockets ahead 9 spots and still not our fastest riser with this.